0: Dead Food.
1: Dead Food.
0: Odds no G, so cool.
2: Yeah, yeah, yeah, yeah, yeah. Zot's crew in the underground. For the 2003. Yo.

0: Suka. Semen suka.
1: Romeo, Tango, Lima, Quebec, Yankee, Delta. 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End of transmission.

is Frank Zappa. 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

0: along those strings, Mother Goose. 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
1: So, I'd just like to tell you about a little incident at the Strand Auditorium. See, we made the scene down there. We walked in, and this place is big, you know, real big, you know. And everybody was going to be there. Louis Armstrong and his boys were going to be there, and the Titans, and the Blackouts. So, let me tell you about this.
2: Scene group, the Olives.
1: The Velvetones think they're Lawrence Welk.
3: What key do you want to do it in?
4: Well, I don't know. Try maybe a D flat.
5: Well, do it in C. Do it in C. Chick, do a slop.

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Bow, down, down, down, down, bow, bow, down, bow, bow. Down, down, down, down, down, down, down, down, down, down, down, down, down, down, down, down, down, down, down, down, down, down, down, down, down, down, down, down, down, down, down, down, down, down, down, down, down, down, down, down, down, down, down, down, down, down, down, down, down, down, down, down, down, down, down, down, down, down, down, down, down, down, down, down, down, down, down, down, down, down, down, down, down, down, down, down, down, down, down, down, down, down, down, down, down, down, down, down, down, down, down, down, down, down, down, down, down, down, down, down, down, down, down, down, down, down, down, down, down, down, down, down, down, down, down, down, down, down, down, down, down, down, down, down, down, down, down, down, down, down, down, down, down, down, down, down, down, down, down, down, down, down, down, down, down, down, down, down, down, down, down, down, down, down, down, down, down, down, down, down, down, down, down, down, down, down, down, down, down, down, down, down, down, down, down, down, down, down, down, down, down, down, down, down, down, down, down, down, down, down, down, down, down, down, down, down, down, down, down, down, down, down, down, down, down, down, down, down, down, down, down, down, down, down, down,

0: walked into A&M Records with his song Electricity, and Jerry Moss told me that it was negative, that it wouldn't be good for his daughter. The words are singing through you to me, thunderbolts caught easily, shouts the truth peacefully, electricity. Go into bright, find the light, and know that friends don't mind just how you grow.
1: But I would be back for his daughter. What? But they signed you anyway. Don't worry, there's record company.
0: No, they wouldn't take that record.
1: They wouldn't take that one, but you put out Diddy Wild Diddy on
0: it. Diddy Wild Diddy.
1: Now that was safe for his daughter.
0: That was a real safe.
1: The thing that's in the background right now is the tape that we made the night before the cops came in and raided the studio in Cucamonga.

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It's your old friend Captain Beefheart. 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Fly through time and space, dimension warp, all that rhythm. Well, anyway, I'm here tonight to tell you that we have a heck of a little teenage opera for you. You're really going to dig it. 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

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Look at these little teenage girls. They go for a football man. I'll have to show him just what shaking, let him know just who I am. Ned's marvelous. He's not nearly as marvelous as I am, of course, but he's a kind of a teenage Lone Ranger.

I just found out that my trouble's just begun. How appropriate. As it segues into the next item, this piece of music was recorded at a party in Hollywood. It was the first time the Mothers of Invention had appeared in the civilized world. We had made our emergence from the Pomona area into Hollywood, and we were the entertainment at a party that they were using in conjunction with the filming of a picture called Mondo Hollywood. The amplifier that the bass is playing through was lent to us by Jim Gersio, and meanwhile, over on the side, watching the band for some sort of future purpose, was Herbie Cohen, who eventually turned out to be our manager.

0: ultimate bootleg record. This is a recording at one of the first rehearsals of the Mothers of Invention. This is Ray Collins, Roy Estrada, and Jimmy Carl Black. As you can see, we're trying to figure out the words to Rock Around the Clock.
1: Is that right, Jane? You never heard G?
2: One, two, three.
0: There's some old tractor.
1: Coco Pana Wona J.
0: Yes, they just stood around mumbling at each other in those days.
1: Once I had some cheese.
2: Cheesy baby.
0: Imagine people seriously rehearsing how to sing. Once I had some cheese.
1: Once I had some cheese.

0: tomato.
1: Very abstract. This is the first rehearsal of How Could I Be Such a Fool, just before we made the Freakout album.

0: One, two,
1: three, four. When he's closed the schools and burned the books the way we planned, we'll get the press together and the Barry Sanders Band. Another one. One, two, one, two, three.
2: Rousing.
1: When he's closed the schools and burned the books the way we planned, we'll get the press together and the Barry Sadler Band.

0: lots to drink from 9 o'clock. They'll all be bombed by 10. We'll reveal he's bound for Washington and sell him once again.
1: That okay. That ending comes up like Rancid Prancer Prancer.
0: Okay, now the next Rancid Prancer. Let's try California.
2: Pay us first before we do it.
0: We'll get a smiling Nazi and march him right on through it.
2: Rent a baby, kiss a baby, ladies in for tea.
3: And here's a bunch of speeches. We'll toss them in for free.

0: 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Pump. 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
1: We'll sell rump, him rump, in the movies, rump, rump, on the tube throughout the year. Rump, rump, we'll sell rump, him by rump, the buckets rump, to the Okies drinking rump, beer.
2: Rump, we'll teach him how to walk and talk. We'll putty up his chin. We'll print his picture everywhere.
3: Of course, this knuckle will win.

0: We'll sell him in the movies on the soup throughout the year. We'll sell him by the bucket to the Okies drinking beer. We'll teach him how to walk and talk. We'll fancy it up his chin. We'll print his picture everywhere. Of course, the schmuck will win.
1: You gotta sing, of course, the schmuck will win on the end.
2: Yeah. Take it, Don.
3: That's not kind of funny if we're rumple pumping and then we stop and go, of course, the schmuck will win?
4: A rumble.
1: Yeah, that's a little funny.

0: I'd like to thank the people at the BBC for giving us a chance to do some of the things on television here that they would never let us.
1: Can you think of a better gift than something that helps a guy look good?

0: copies of Horseshit Magazine? What are you carrying Horseshit Magazine
1: It's a hoax. Hold it here.
0: Where's it? What is this?
1: Hold it. I'll never forget you, Fritz.

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Oh, what's the difference? Ladies and gentlemen, we have a song about flying saucers. It's a very snazzy sort of a number.

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1: That's
0: Harry.
1: In the back of the room.
0: I don't know.
2: Get him out of here.

0: back on her. Come around.
1: Just a little did bother.
0: Was she running? Did she have a mole? Or was she
1: something different?
0: Guacamole queen.
1: Guacamole queen.
0: Guacamole queen.
1: At the Armadillo in Austin, Texas.
0: Oh.
1: Or did someone build a place to leave a business? Chester's thing to land.
2: Chester's thing.
0: On the roof.
1: I'm somewhere rather dead. I'm somewhere rather dead.

0: On Charlie. On Charlie. On Charlie.
1: On Ruth. Thank you. Brian, you can turn the drums down a little bit more and put some of the vibes in the marimba in this cabinet. I can't hardly tell what's going on up here. Well, folks, the last time we were here at the lovely and piquant Harrisburg Farm Show, an event occurred in the dressing room which formed part of the basis for the song that we're going to do for you now. How many of you saw that last concert when we were here before? Do you remember the penguin going through the flaming hoop? You do? Well, wonderful, because this is 4 years later, this is what's happened to the penguin. He's been immortalized in song. The name of this tune is Penguin in Bondage. He's just like a penguin in bondage, boy.
2: Oh, yeah! Oh, yeah! Oh, yeah.
1: Like it. Way over on the west side of the hill.

0: when in bondage, boy.
1: Oh, yeah, oh, yeah.
2: Howling over to some ant-articulated moon.

0: Ladies and gentlemen, we have for you, in the middle of this marvelously agricultural environment, a love song. But a special sort of a love song that is well suited to areas containing large numbers of animals. The name of this song is Florentine Pogan or Chester's Gorilla. Or both. Unless Marty gets the dog first.
1: Sure will.

0: Thank you. 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The name of the song is Montana. 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Here we go. 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
1: One, two, three, four.

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0: I'm not any ordinal floss. 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
1: I'm gonna find me a horse just about this big and ride that sucker all along the borderline with a pair of heavy duty zircon encrusted tweezers in my hand. 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
2: Pana, però.
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3: We had a flat tire back then. You think you guys can help us out?
4: No, that's not my job. My job's not to help your fucking ass out.
3: I mean, you know, I don't have any other way to get home.
4: That's not my job, asshole.
3: Well, could you tell me what your job is?
4: Right now, my job is eating these donuts. Or maybe... Hey, wait a minute. Aren't you...
3: Yeah.
0: Body count. Body count. Body count.
1: Yeah,
0: body count. Body count. Body count.

0: You know, sometimes I sit at home, you know, and I watch TV. And I wonder what it would be like to live someplace like, you know, the Cosby Show, Oz the Carol. You know where cops come and got your cat out of
1: the Normalmente in una villa da schiera e sono hit piccolo, hit grande.
0: You know what I'm saying? 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
1: Quels sont les projets de N Gala dans le futur?
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2: Un po' no, 143, un po' no, 1 0 1 0 1 0 1 0 1 0 1 0 1 0 1 0 1 0 1 0 1 0 1 0 1 0 1 0 1 0 1 0 1 0 1 0 1 0 1 0 1 0 1 0 1 0 1 0 1 0 1 0 1 0 1 0 1 0 1 0 1 0 1 0 1 0 1 0 1 0 1 0 1 0 1 0 1 0 1 0 1 0 1 0 1 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0 1

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1: No delay.
2: Yes.
1: And with that done, our labors will be completed. Sit back and await our fate. Hurry up, Nick, girl.
2: Sorry for entering.